0: says the PM can't hang on.
1: Nearly 100 Labour MPs have called for the Prime Minister to resign. 4 ministers have quit. It is clear his authority has gone.
0: Nigel Farage is to be investigated over a £5 million gift from a party donor. The Standards watchdog will look into the undeclared gift from Christopher Harborne in 2024. Mr Farage denies any wrongdoing. The Metropolitan Police has warned it's preparing for potential violence and hate speech crimes across 2 protests in London this weekend. More than 4,000 officers will be drafted in to police the rival events. And a man involved in the overdose death of Friends star Matthew Perry has been sentenced to 2 years in prison. That's the latest from Radio News Hub. I'm David Hall.
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1: The Prime Minister has warned a potential leadership challenge would plunge us into chaos. He's been consulting ministers and MPs amid claims the Health Secretary Wes Streeting will launch a leadership bid. Former Labour leader Jeremy Corbyn thinks Sir Keir will have to go.
2: It's very hard to see how he can stay in post given what has happened. They've just produced a King's Speech which promises very little. If Wes Streeting is to be the alternative, I fail to see what he's an alternative to.
1: The £5 million gift given to Nigel Farage before he became an MP is to be investigated by the Standards Watchdog. The Reform UK leader insists there's no case to answer. Police are scouring hours of CCTV footage to try and piece together the final hours of three women whose bodies were recovered from the sea off Brighton. It's not yet known how the women came to be in the water. And more than 1,700 people have been banned from leaving a UK-operated cruise ship currently docked at Bordeaux in France. It follows an outbreak of gastroenteritis. That's the latest from Radio News Hub. I'm David Hall.
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2: The Prime Minister has been talking to MPs in Downing Street as he prepares for a leadership challenge. Speculation is rife that Health Secretary Wes Streeting is set to make a bid for Sir Keir Starmer's job. The political upheaval in Westminster has overshadowed the King's speech, and Conservative leader Kemi Badenoch says the PM can't hang on.
3: Nearly 100 Labour MPs have called for the Prime Minister to resign. 4 ministers have quit. It is clear his authority has gone.
2: Nigel Farage is to be investigated over a £5 million gift from a party donor. The Standards watchdog will look into the undeclared gift from Christopher Harborne in 2024. Mr Farage denies any wrongdoing. The Metropolitan Police has warned it's preparing for potential violence and hate speech crimes across 2 protests in London this weekend. More than 4,000 officers will be drafted in to police the rival events. And a man involved in the overdose death of Friends star Matthew Perry has been sentenced to 2 years in prison. That's the latest from Radio News Hub. I'm David Hall.
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2: The Prime Minister has warned a potential leadership challenge would plunge us into chaos. He's been consulting ministers and MPs amid claims the Health Secretary Wes Streeting will launch a leadership bid. Former Labour leader Jeremy Corbyn thinks Sir Keir will have to go.
3: It's very hard to see how he can stay in post given what has happened. They've just produced a King's speech which promises very little. If Wes Streeting is to be the alternative, I fail to see what he's an alternative to.
2: The £5 million gift given to Nigel Farage before he became an MP is to be investigated by the Standards Watchdog. The Reform UK leader insists there's no case to answer. Police are scouring hours of CCTV footage to try and piece together the final hours of three women whose bodies were recovered from the sea off Brighton. It's not yet known how the women came to be in the water. And more than 1,700 people have been banned from leaving a UK-operated cruise ship currently docked at Bordeaux in France. It follows an outbreak of gastroenteritis. That's the latest from Radio News Hub. I'm David Hall.
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2: The Prime Minister has been talking to MPs in Downing Street as he prepares for a leadership challenge. Speculation is rife that Health Secretary Wes Streeting is set to make a bid for Sir Keir Starmer's job. The political upheaval in Westminster has overshadowed the King's speech, and Conservative leader Kemi Badenoch says the PM can't hang on.
3: Nearly 100 Labour MPs have called for the Prime Minister to resign. 4 ministers have quit. It is clear his authority has gone.
2: Nigel Farage is to be investigated over a £5 million gift from a party donor. The Standards watchdog will look into the undeclared gift from Christopher Harborne in 2024. Mr Farage denies any wrongdoing. The Metropolitan Police has warned it's preparing for potential violence and hate speech crimes across 2 protests in London this weekend. More than 4,000 officers will be drafted in to police the rival events. And a man involved in the overdose death of Friends star Matthew Perry has been sentenced to 2 years in prison. That's the latest from Radio News Hub. I'm David Hall.
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1: It's expected to be another tough day for the Prime Minister, with Wes Streeting reportedly ready to resign and launch a leadership challenge. But he will need the support of 81 MPs to do that. Politics lecturer at the University of Sheffield, Dr. Andrew Barclay, says removing the Prime Minister could be a lengthy process.
2: The Labour Party don't have particularly good form when it comes to deposing party leaders or prime ministers. And even just the rule book makes it quite difficult to do that. So leave myself as a bit of a hostage to fortune when I say this, but there's absolutely no guarantee at all that he'll be gone.
1: The world's first roadside laughing gas breathalyzers are being rolled out in two police forces in southern England. Police say the issue is an emerging threat, especially among young road users. A licensed drug addiction counsellor who delivered Friendstar Matthew Perry the drugs that killed him has been jailed. 56-year-old Eric Fleming was sentenced to 2 years behind bars. And it's set to be a scorching late May bank holiday weekend, with temperatures potentially reaching the mid-20s. From Radio News Hub, I'm Frankie Hersine.
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2: So Keir Starmer faces another difficult day, with Wes Streeting said to be ready to mount a leadership challenge. We've also heard this morning that Angela Rayner's been cleared by HMRC over her tax affairs. Dr. Andrew Barclay's from the University of Sheffield.
3: Wes Streeting would easily be considered the front runner. However, if this becomes a long campaign where Andy Burnham could possibly sense a way of getting back into Parliament, that could change the whole dynamic. So the longer that Keir Starmer hangs on as party leader, the better for Andy Burnham, I guess, in his attempt to become Prime Minister.
2: The three women whose bodies were recovered from Brighton Beach are not believed to have attended a nightclub before entering the water. Police say they are working to understand the full circumstances around the incident. Two police forces are testing a new breathalyzer designed to detect laughing gas use at the roadside. If successful, the technology could be rolled out more widely. And the Scottish Premiership title race will go down to the final day, with both Hearts and Celtic winning last night. And the two sides play each other on Saturday. From Radio News Hub, I'm Frankie Hairsine.
4: Colourful weather.
2: Another unsettled day with some sunny spells and frequent showers. Heaviest across central and southern parts later on, with some hail and thunderstorms too. Breezy with a high of 13 degrees Celsius.
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Carnival Radio, Carnival Breakfast. Happy Thursday, people. Steve Quirk with you right the way through till 9 o'clock. Thursday, the 14th of May, 2026. Do you know the soul? Yeah. Ruben Studdard, A Touch of Sorry. And before that, we had Alicia Keys, If I Ain't Got You. Still one of my great songs, favourite songs from Alicia Keys. Get ready for some Mario, get ready for some Lamar. And then I'll tell you our soul year. So welcome to your Thursday. Some people call it Friday Eve. I know, Friday Eve. I've got your Thursday weather. Don't get excited about that. It looks like rain's come back again. Do you know what I mean? Just when you think we're turning a corner. Oh, don't get me annoyed. Thursday the 14th of May. The only good thing, though, about this particular programme, the music's good. The music's good, if I don't say myself. The chat's a little bit naff and the DJ is not that good. But the music's good. The music's good. Wake up, shake up, step up. Steve Quirk with you right the way through till 9. Get ready for the news headlines at 7:30. See what's going on in the world. See if Starmer's still survived. It's crazy, isn't it? Crazy, crazy. What else have we got? Oh, we got some brand new music from TMF, which is The Music Forever. Frankie Beverly and Maisie's Maze with Chris Walker. And they're doing some dates over here as well. Interview Chris Walker. Nice man. Nice man. Sorry, digressing. Get ready for some brand new music from Bruno Mars, who's doing some big dates at Wembley Stadium. Got a couple of 80s grooves for you as well. Forgotten grooves from Manhattan Transfer and Double. Double. Not double. Double. Double. Play very, very soon. But first, people, let's roll over with Patty Austin. We're going in and out of love with Patty. You can roll over to this and then I'll give you your Thursday weather. We're off. We're running. Yes. 11 sugars for me. I'm still on a diet. Good morning, colourful people. Happy Thursday.

Colourful Radio, Colourful Breakfast. It is a Thursday. Happy Thursday, people. Patty Austin, in and out of love. As I told you, I've told you this 100 times. Love that lady. Interviewed her many, many times and brought her on to Blackpool for the Blackpool Soul Weekender last year. Oh, still love that. Still love it, love it, love it. Patty Austin, in and out of love from Patty. Your Thursday weather looks like this. It's turning cloudier today, with scattered showers moving in. It was just like it was yesterday. It was awful, wasn't it? Rumble of thunder as well to boot. And turning dry later on in the day. Some sunny spells will break through by the evening. We've got that to look forward to. London high today of 13. Cardiff 14. Belfast 13. Manchester 12. Edinburgh 11. Sunsets in London town tonight 8:44. That's your colourful weather for this colourful Thursday. Okay, get ready for some brand new music on the way. And the news headline. I'm sorry. I'm drinking far too much coffee. Two forgotten 80s, Manhattan Transfer, Spice of Life. Oh, Rod Temperton tune on the way with Stevie on harmonica, if you listen closely. But first, it's a band called, not Double, Double. Spelled the same way, Double. I was calling them Double for ages. Went in the record shop, can they have that track by Double? Didn't know what I was talking about. Double, Double. I think they're from, I want to say Switzerland or something like that. Captain of Your Heart. This is a forgotten 80s groove. Here's a couple of great grooves for you. Double, Double, Captain of Your Heart. See if you remember this.

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There we go. Manhattan Transfer, Spice of Life. Love that track. Rod Temperton composition. And in fact, Stevie Wonder on harmonica on that particular track, who celebrated his birthday yesterday. Happy birthday, Stevie. And before that, Dooble, Captain of Your Heart from 1985. Amazing, amazing. Get ready for Shola Ammer. Get ready for some Ray. And we've got the news headlines very, very soon. But first, TMF, which is The Music Forever. Now, this is Maze, the complete band, with new vocalist Chris Walker, an old friend of mine, and he's over here doing some dates very, very soon. Here's some brand new music for your Thursday morning, TMF. It's The Music Forever.

0: Colourful Radio, Colourful Breakfast. Happy Thursday, people. Thursday, the 14th of May, 2026. Your news headlines look like this for this Thursday morning. Three female bodies recovered from the water near Madeira Drive yesterday. That's Sussex police have said more, saying that the bodies of three women were discovered by the water early hours of yesterday. Road runs across the seafront at the Sea of Brighton Palace Pier. Also, the King's speech yesterday as leadership crisis rumbles on. The Prime Minister's political future hangs in the balance, with the Home Secretary, a handful of ministers and more than 80 MPs calling for him to go, if not immediately, but in the near future. The latest developments, more on this at 8 o'clock. 22 people set to leave the hospital after the antivirus isolation on the Wirral. A new daily pill could help people come off weight loss jabs and hoping to make them slimmer, research shows. The drug is already available in the US and could set launch in the UK very, very soon. The brother of Nottingham triple killer, Valdo Calicane, gave evidence at the public inquiry examining the deaths of Barnaby Webber, Grace O'Malley Kumar and Ian Coates on the 13th of June yesterday. Also, Israel have sailed through to the final of the Eurovision Song Contest with the love-struck pop song Michelle, performed by the 28-year-old Noam Betton. The contest, which takes place this weekend, a lot of controversy is still around Israel's military action in Gaza. Five countries have boycotted this year's Eurovision, and seven times winner as well. Ireland have boycotted it too. Full news headlines at the top of the hour. Wake up, shake up, step up. Good morning. I'm Steve Quirk.
1: Your Majesty.
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4: 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Oh, oh, oh, oh, God.
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1: There's more. Just command something to play, they just give it away. For free.
2: Imbeciles. 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
1: Should I fetch the biscuits?
2: Very well. And Colin, the good biscuits.
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Love that. You're the one. It is a Thursday. If it's your birthday today, happy, happy birthday, people. The birthday's next after some Bruno Mars. 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

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Thursday the 14th of May, if it's your birthday today, happy birthday, some great birthdays today. Happy birthday from the lead singer from the Talking Heads. Oh, always love this guy's music, very, very quirky. David Byrne, it's his birthday. Here's one of my favourite Talking Heads tunes. Happy birthday, David Byrne.

Happy birthday, David Byrne. One of my favourite songs. Love that from David Byrne. Talking Heads. And This Must Be the Place. There we go. Also, happy birthday for part of Tony's, Raphael Sadiq. Happy birthday, Raphael.

Colourful Radio, Colourful Breakfast, one third of Tony Raphael Sadiq and his version of the old Spinners, It's a Shame. Thursday the 14th of May, happy birthday if it is your birthday today. Someone else has celebrated a birthday, one of my favourite singers as well, Shanice. I love your smile, Shanice. Here is Don't Wanna Love You. This is Shanice Wilson, who celebrates her birthday today. Happy birthday, Shanice.

Colourful Radio, Colourful Breakfast. Happy birthday, Shanice Wilson. Don't want to love you. Don't want to love you. If it is your birthday for this Thursday, the 14th of May, you share it with Miranda Cosgrove, the actress. She's 33. Mark Zuckerberg is 42. Kate Blanchett, the actress, is 57. Ollie Murr's birthday today, he's 42. George Lucas, the director's 82. Amber Tamblyn, the actress, is 43. And Ruben Diaz, the footballer, I think he plays for City, doesn't he? He is 29. There we go, people. Same age as me. Thursday, the 14th of May, if it is your birthday, happy, happy birthday. Remember, your weather, it's going to be 13 in London, 14 in Cardiff, 13 in Belfast, 12 in Manchester, and 11 in Edinburgh. Raining showers today, people. Sorry about that. Sunsets in London town tonight, 8:44. That's your colourful weather for this colourful Thursday. Okay, get ready for our colourful track of the week. We've got Mario and Lamar, then I'll tell you our soul year. We've got some brand new music from Kevin Edmonds, his first track, would you believe, in 15 years. Play that especially for Mike. Mike, something for you on the way. We've got a throwback Thursday mix. We've got some Forgotten High Five. Loads of great stuff waiting for you for this Thursday, the 14th of May. Someone else who celebrates a birthday today, one of my favourite sax players, Spira Gyra's wonderful guy. He was the leader, he's still with them today, Jay Bekenstein. Here is their classic, A Touch of Morning Dance, to take us to the news at 8 o'clock. Happy Thursday, people. I love this song.

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1: Angela Rayner says she's been cleared by HMRC over her tax affairs, potentially paving the way for a leadership challenge. The Prime Minister's under increasing pressure, but Dr. Andrew Barclay, a politics lecturer at the Uni of Sheffield, says this could drag on for a while.
2: If you think back to recent premierships such as Theresa May's, Boris Johnson's, arguably the writing was on the wall for both of these Prime Ministers sometime before they actually resigned. And this is especially true for the Labour Party, because the Labour Party don't have particularly good form when it comes to deposing party leaders.
1: Meanwhile, the UK economy unexpectedly grew by 0.6% between January and March, so strongest quarterly growth in a year. Well, we're being warned that rising flight ticket prices are inevitable as airlines grapple with the disruption caused by the Iran war. International Air Transport Association Chief Willie Walsh says they can't keep absorbing costs. And Donald Trump has promised that the relationship between the US and China will be better than ever before. It's as he visits his Chinese counterpart, President Xi Jinping, in Beijing. From Radio News Hub, I'm Frankie Hessein.
0: Colourful weather.
1: Another unsettled day with some sunny spells and frequent showers. Heaviest across central and southern parts later on with some hail and thunderstorms too. Breezy with a high of 13 degrees Celsius.
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Colourful Radio, Colourful Breakfast. Happy Thursday, people. Steve Quirk with you right the way through till 9 o'clock. Our Colourful Track of the Week, Jared Lawson. And that is Do What You Gotta. That is gorgeous. It's here across Colourful today. And I'll play it again tomorrow. Check out the new album. It's called Just Let It, which is stunning. Jared Lawson, our Colourful Track of the Week. Thursday the 14th of May. Did you listen this morning? Did you hear Alicia Keys, If I Ain't Got You, and Ruben Studdard, A Touch of Sorry? Here's Lamar and Mario. But what's the soul year, people?

Colourful Radio, Colourful Breakfast. Did you get the soul year right, people? Lamar, is there any wonder? Is there any justice? And also, before that, we played Mario, Let Me Love You. First hour this morning, we played Alicia Keys, If I Ain't Got You. Still love that song. And Ruben Studdard, A Touch of Sorry, 2004. And I think that gives the year away. Absolutely right. Alicia Keys, Ruben Studdard and Mario and Lamar, 2004. Our soul year today, 2004. It doesn't feel that long ago, does it? Amazing soul year. We'll take another one again tomorrow. But today was 2004. We've got your Thursday weather on the way. We've got a wonderful throwback Thursday mix waiting for you for this Thursday, the 14th of May. But first, I must play something, especially for a guy who writes to me on a regular basis. Positively Mike, I think he's called. Mike, hello, my friend. Finally got round to playing this. Now, those of you that know, Kevin Edmonds is related to Babyface. And he's made some great music. Here is his first track in 15 years. 15 years, people. He's done a rework of Sade's No Ordinary Love. It's nice to have him back. Here's Kevin Edmonds. Played this especially for Mike. Mike, this is just for you. Here's some brand new music for your Thursday morning. Kevin Edmonds is back.

0: Colourful Radio, Colourful Breakfast. There we go, especially for Mike. Mike, thank you for suggesting that. Kevin Edmonds, his version of the old Sade, No Ordinary Love. And he used to be in After Seven as well, didn't he? Related to Babyface, Kevin Edmonds. That is gorgeous. Love that. And Mike, thank you, thank you. If you've got a suggestion, you want me to play something, just get in touch with me. presenter@colourful.com. presenter@colourful.com. And I will do the rest. As simple as that. Thursday, the 14th of May. Let's take a throwback mix for this Thursday.
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And if your man gives you trouble just to move out on the double, and you don't let it trouble your brain, cause away goes trouble down the drain. 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
1: Colourful Radio, Colourful Breakfast. There we go. We'll take another mix again tomorrow. Thursday, the 14th of May. Let's tell you what's on your colourful telly. I'll try and be quick. BBC One this morning, 10:45. Rip Off Britain. 11:30, Homes Under the Hammer and Lunatics Are On. Where is it? Yeah, they are. Yeah, Bargain Hunt. It's in Llandudno today. That's at 12:15. The Repair Shop down on the road at 3:45. 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The One Show with Alex Jones and Roman Kemp at 7 o'clock. EastEnders at 7:30. And 8 o'clock is the Eurovision Song Contest second semi-final. Over in Vienna. Vienna, that's on 8 o'clock, BBC One. BBC Two, Impossible at 1 o'clock, Mastermind at 1:45, and Clean It, Fix It at 2:45. Flog It, 5:15, 6 o'clock is Richard Osman's House of Games, and The Farming Life is on at 7 o'clock. 8 o'clock is Master Chef, and at 9 o'clock, Saving Lives by the Sea. ITV One, we've got Racing from York with Francesca Cumani and Ed Chamberlain, that's at 2 o'clock. Remember, people, if you're putting a bet on, bet responsibly. 5 o'clock is The Chase, and at 8 o'clock it's Emmerdale, 8:30 Coronation Street. The Neighbourhood with Graham Norton continues. It's a bit weird, that programme, if you ask me. Channel 4, we got Find It, Fix It, Flog It, 10 past 12, 10 past 1, Hell, We Bought a Village. More lunatics there. And at 10 past 2, it's Countdown, A Place in the Sun at 3 o'clock. Paul Merton, Driving Amazing Trains. Choo, choo. That's on at 8 o'clock. Taskmaster, that gets on my nerves. That's on at 9. Channel 5, we've got Matt Allwright at 10 to 1. 2 o'clock, Vanessa. Couple of episodes of Castle at 3. And at 4 o'clock, we've got at 5 past 6, Susan Cowman's Grand Day Out. She's in the Cotswolds today. And then the Yorkshire Vet Night Shift at 8 o'clock. The Hardacres, a brand new season of that. The first series of the cosy costume drama. It's 9 o'clock on Channel 5. Fancy a movie? How about The Expendables? Jason Statham. I always like his films, you know. You know what I mean? He's my man crush. Jason Statham. I like him. Also, Sylvester Stallone is in it. Dolph Lundgren. He was, he fought Rocky, didn't he, in one of the films? Rocky 3, Rocky 4 or something? Anyway, sorry, digressing. Expendables from 2023, that's at 9 o'clock on ITV4. There we go, people. I've tried to be quick and get through it. That's what's on your colourful telly if you're thinking of watching it today for this Thursday, the 14th of May.

Colourful Radio, Colourful Breakfast. There we go. Our love ballad for this Thursday morning. Aleta Adams and a touch of Get Here. Absolutely wonderful. Have a great Thursday. The weather's going to be a bit naff. You're going to need a brolly today, people. But listen, just keep it here at Colourful. Thursday, the 14th of May. I'll be back tomorrow for my final show of the week. I always love Friday's show. Always love Friday's show. So get ready for that. Have a great day, whatever you're doing. Wake up, shake up, step up. Enjoy your Thursday, and I'll see you tomorrow. Let's have some Quincy Jones. Stuff like that, people. Happy Thursday.

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1: A pathway leadership challenge has been opened for Angela Rayner, who says she's been cleared by HMRC over her tax affairs. Wes Streeting is also reportedly ready to resign and launch a leadership challenge himself. Politics lecturer at the University of Sheffield, Dr. Andrew Barclay, says removing the Prime Minister could be a lengthy process.
2: The Labour Party don't have particularly good form when it comes to deposing party leaders or prime ministers. And even just the rule book makes it quite difficult to do that. So there's absolutely no guarantee at all that he'll be gone in the immediate future.
1: The UK economy has recorded its strongest quarterly growth in a year, increasing by 0.6% in the first 3 months of 2026. It's better than what most economists were expecting. The three women pulled from the water in Brighton yesterday morning are understood to have not attended a nightclub the night before. It's after reports they'd been at the Quarters nightclub prior to entering the water. And it's said to be a scorching late May bank holiday weekend, with temperatures potentially rising to the mid-20s. From Radio News Hub, I'm Frankie Hersine.
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1: Who you with?
0: On the couch with my favorite sinner. I was about to, but you convinced us. Should I decorate her walls or log off to Pinterest? Never too late to meditate on emotional attachments. 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
1: Sir Keir Starmer faces another difficult day with Wes Streeting said to be ready to mount a leadership challenge. We've also heard this morning Angela Rayner's been cleared by HMRC over her tax affairs. Dr. Andrew Buckley is a politics lecturer at the University of Sheffield.
2: Wes Streeting would easily be considered the front runner. However, if this becomes a long campaign where Andy Burnham could possibly sense a way of getting back into Parliament, that could change the whole dynamic. So the longer that Keir Starmer hangs on as party leader, the better for Andy Burnham.
1: The UK economy unexpectedly grew by 0.6% between January and March. It's the strongest quarterly growth in a year, with a surprising amount of activity after the Iran war began. Chinese President Xi Jinping says his country and the US should be partners and not rivals. South Beijing welcomes Donald Trump, who's promised a better relationship between the two superpowers than ever before. And the UK's Eurovision entry Lookmum No Computer will perform in the second semi-final tonight. From Radio News Hub, I'm Frankie Hersine.
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0: It's that song with the mysterious, moody ending. I love it, I love it, I love it. Elmien with I Want In. Playing after Reggie Myricks, that was the Nigel Lewis mix featuring Tai Hwan, The Sweetest, and Aldwyn Unreal. Starting us off this hour featuring Zena Edwards, that was Like Honey. You are locked in to Colourful Radio with me, Celine C. Jordan. It is Thursday, the 14th day of May, all day long. And how are ya? How are ya? I hope you're doing well. Hope you're feeling fine and fantastic on this somewhat chilly morning. It's been a bit chilly over the last couple of days, hasn't it? I'll get into that in a little bit. First, I've got to tell you, Jay Caesar is on the way. Yemi Alade, Brandy, and so much more. Keep it locked.
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1: Love it, love it, love it. Jill Scott, Lifting Me Up, playing after Leon Bridges, who teamed up with Lucky Day. That was All About You. And Niger starting off that stack with Finesse. Did you get caught in the hailstone yesterday? Let me tell you. I've been meaning to go to the post office, but when I saw when I saw those little balls hitting the window and bouncing off the building, I said, no, sir, it's going to have to wait. Because I love a hailstone. I love hailstone. I love storms. Stormy weather. Thunder and lightning. I love it. However, yesterday I was not in the right coat, nor shoes or footwear, and I didn't have a brolly, so that just was not happening. That being said, let's have a look at today. Do you think it's going to be like yesterday, or do you think it's going to be a little bit warmer? What are you hoping for? Here we go. 10 degrees Celsius. That's the low. 430. Wait a sec. Oh, okay, this is interesting. 10 degrees Celsius in Stornoway, that's the low. 14 degrees Celsius the high in Cardiff and Glasgow, down the road from Stornoway. Interesting. We're going to have a risk of showers increasing again for everyone, particularly this afternoon when the showers will turn heavy for many and occasionally thundery. Breezy in the north and west. My kind of weather.
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0: Jay Caesar with My Heart, playing after Tai Juan with My Name Is Tai, playing after Travis with All For Nothing. It's Thursday morning and I like to call Thursdays Thankful Thursday. Do you know why? Can you take a guess?
1: Keep it

0: Midas the Jagaban. Lamba was the name of that track. Playing off the Yemi Alade, that was Shake featuring Duncan Mighty and Victor Thompson, starting off that stack with This Year. And that track featured Gunner. So, what is it that you are thankful for? What is it that you are thankful for? Or who? Who is it that you are thankful for? I'm thankful for people who won't let me give up on ... For example, oh, did I tell you? I have been wearing acrylic on my nails for the last 2.5 years, right? And this weekend, I took the acrylics off because I'm going to go back to playing my bass guitar. Now, I'm kind of doing that because this gentleman I'm talking to, he's one of the most supreme bass guitarists of all time. Yep, I said it. Not going to say his name, but just know that I'm chatting to a bass player and I am so inspired. And in our conversations, we talk about bass stuff and he's like, I said, I don't play bass anymore. He's like, no, you're going to pick it up again. I was like, oh, tell me what to do. But also because I have a feeling that I'm going to get called to play somewhere. And so I just want to be ready, you know? I just want to be ready. I don't want to go, okay, let me just eat. No, I want to be ready from now. So I've cut my nails right down. They do look atrocious, but it's okay. And I'm going to get back to playing my bass. But I'm thankful for people who won't let me give up on my craft or my skill or whatever. They see the great in me and they pull it out. Do you know what I mean? And if you've got one of those people, or maybe a few of those people in your life, give them a shout.
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0: Brian McKnight with You Should Be Mine. Don't waste your time, he says in brackets. I tell you, don't. Rodney Mansfield before Brian with Call Me, and Brandy starting off that stack with I Wanna Be Down tune. Fast approaching 11 o'clock, your updates are on the way, more great tunes and a conversation that I had with Dr. Britto about the Best Start in Life campaign, an initiative from the Department for Education and Department of Health and Social Care. 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
1: Angela Rayner says she's been cleared by HMRC over her tax affairs, potentially paving the way for a leadership challenge, while Wes Streeting reportedly prepares his. Dr. Andrew Barclay, a politics lecturer at the University of Sheffield, says this could drag on for a while.
2: If you think back to recent premierships such as Theresa May's, Boris Johnson's, arguably the writing was on the wall for both of these prime ministers sometime before they actually resigned. And this is especially true for the Labour Party, because the Labour Party don't have particularly good form when it comes to deposing party leaders.
1: Elsewhere, the UK economy has recorded its strongest quarterly growth in a year, increasing by 0.6% in the first 3 months of 2026. It comes despite disruptions stemming from the conflict in the Middle East. A lockdown order on a cruise ship hit by norovirus carrying mainly passengers from the UK has been lifted. It has been docked in Bordeaux for a day, but nobody was allowed to disembark. And it's set to be a scorching late May bank holiday weekend, with temperatures potentially reaching the mid-20s. From Radio News Hub, I'm Frankie Hersine.
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0: Jared Lawson there with Do What You Gotta. Nice. I should probably clarify. Watcha is spelt W-A-T-C-H-U. And then gotta is G-O-T-T-A. A tune for your Thursday. And your Friday, your Saturday, and Sunday. Because that, of course, was your track of the week.
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0: An absolute classic there. I should call that the classic stack, shouldn't I? Jeffrey Osborne with On the Wings of Love. How old do you reckon that song was? 1982. Billy Ocean with Suddenly. A song that I used to dance around my living room to when I was a wee lass. I must have been about 7. I think that's one of my earliest memories. About 8, I think. My brothers went out to play and I wasn't allowed out. So I stayed in and tapped into my inner ballerina. Luther Vandross, Suddenly was 1984. Oh, wait, 1984 and I was 5. There's no way I remember that far back. What's your earliest memory can you remember? That's what I should have said. Luther Vandross starting off that stack with So Amazing from 1983, and that's exactly what that stack was. So amazing. I do love a throwback, don't you? So I had a conversation with Dr. Britto. We were talking about giving children the best start in life. It's actually a campaign. And I'll tell you what. Let me just give you an insight into our conversation.
1: Like, tap in.
2: It's time for work and it's time for

0: Keep it colourful.
1: Dr. Britto is a leading educational child and adolescent psychologist specialising in neurodiversity, emotional well-being, learning difficulties and resilience.
2: Yeah.
1: I'm tipping my hat to you already. Dr. Britto is with us today to talk about the Best Start in Life campaign, an initiative from the Department for Education and the Department of Health and Social Care, designed to support parents and carers from pregnancy through to starting school and beyond.
2: Yes.
1: Thank you so much for your time, Dr. Britto.
2: Thank you.
1: So could you please tell us more about Best Start in Life?
2: Yes, so it's a government initiative, as you said earlier, and the idea is that there's a website that covers topics such as pregnancy, infant feeding, parent-infant relationships, childcare, early education, as well as preparing for school. It's really a great platform, helping parents to feel confident and informed about how to support their child's crucial early years child development.
1: And what is the aim of the campaign?
2: It's to encourage expectant parents, parents that already have children or carers of age 0 to 4, and I think it goes up to 5 as well, to use the website, the Best Start in Life website, for trusted advice, because there's so many advice out there, but it's hard to know which one is trusted and which one can be credible. And it offers that support and guidance for natural worries, questions that parents may have, no matter big or small.
1: And so why do we need this campaign?
2: I think it's absolutely essential because a lot of parents are supported during the antenatal aspects in terms of before a baby is born. But what about after a baby is born? And, research has shown that nearly 1 in 3 children in England do not have the skills they need to be ready for school by the age of 5, especially those in disadvantaged backgrounds, putting them at greater risk of long-term challenges in education, health and employment.
1: Why are people from ethnic minority groups and lower socioeconomic background a specific target audience for the campaign?
2: This is because some parents in low socioeconomic groups and other ethnic backgrounds may not have the resources and the tools to have the knowledge that's required to support their children and young people. And there are also cultural factors as well that is not at play. And it's important for them to have trusted advice and practical resources to help them for each stage of early childhood.
1: What is the campaign calling on parents to do?
2: It's calling on parents to be very proactive rather than reactive and to follow guidance that can address their worries and questions and to do everyday strategies and use an evidence-based tools to help their children to support their development, especially in, backgrounds or communities where there's limited availability of cultural and linguistic appropriate support. It's really important that this campaign is celebrated and appreciated because it really addresses language barriers, limited English, proficiency, complex of inaccessible systems with processes that can sometimes feel quite difficult to navigate. So this campaign really addresses those concerns.
1: And just some questions on your specialist area, early years education and childcare. Can parents get financial support to help with childcare?
2: Yes, you can now get support to pay for childcare. Depending on your child's age, parents may be eligible for up to 30 hours of government-funded childcare each week for about 38 weeks of the year. This can save lots of eligible families up to £8,000 a year in childcare costs. So I think that's pretty amazing.
1: What if a parent is unsure or worried about sending their child to childcare?
2: I think the worry is valid, particularly with what's in the news out there, particularly today. But what's really important is to find trusted childcare services. and to help children build confidence in their communication skills and friendships as well, and to develop their language skills so that they can communicate with you if things are, a challenge for them at nursery. And to build that relationship with the staff as well is really important. And, putting all of this in place may reduce the worries about sending their child to childcare. We have to remember that, lots of practitioners have inclusion at heart of their practice. That means that they are carefully thinking about ways to respect and celebrate a wide range of cultures, religion, and differences. So it's about working collaboratively with those that are supporting children and young people in childcare.
1: As a parent, how do you prepare your child to start school, and when should you start doing this?
2: I would say from the moment they're born, there are so many things that can be done to help a child to learn. Many schools recognize the role that the family plays in being a child's first teacher. So, from narrating things that you see on a day-to-day basis to a baby can be crucial for when they start school. I have a baby at the moment, and I narrate everything from going into one room to the next and naming the room, naming the objects in the house when we go for walks, naming trees, being very clear about the color, being clear about the season. Otherwise, how will they know? How will they know that this is a tree if you don't point it out to them and be explicit in what you are seeing? A baby is developing so much, in their brain at a fast pace, and it's really important that we utilize that crucial element of child development and make use of all the resources available to us.
1: Bonus question. What if you're a parent walking with your child through the park and you're pointing at a tree and that's a chair and they feel a little bit silly doing that? What would you say to those parents?
2: I would say I understand you might feel silly, but think about how the positive outcomes outweighs the act of maybe feeling silly, possibly, and just be attuned with your child and look at their eyes and look at their perspective in terms of how they see the world, and that might actually motivate you to want to do it a bit more, even though you look a bit silly. And also, it's quite nice for adults as well to pause and look at the flowers and smell the roses, which you might not often get the opportunity to do.
1: Parenting comes with plenty of questions, and that's completely normal because when you're a parent, every question is a good one. Find out more at beststartinlife.gov.uk. Thank you very much, Dr. Patricia Britto.
2: Yes, thank you.
1: If you enjoyed today's conversation and want to learn more about supporting your family and giving your little ones the very best start in life, we'd love your help. We're running a short survey with our listeners, and we're looking for parents with children aged 0 to 4 and those with a baby on the way to take part. 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
3: Oh my God.
0: All day, all night.

I do love a solid groove, don't you? Kalia on that one there, featuring Tanya Stevens with No Answer. Conquer Us, spelled in the most curious way I've ever seen that word spelled, C-O-N-K-A-R-A-H, featuring Romaine Virgo and Fiji, that was Every Day. And Runkus, what a great name. Starting off that stack, featuring Toddler T and Kaimani Marley, that was Good Love. Is there such thing as bad love? I don't know. I know that there's... What's that saying? Bad attention is still attention. Yeah. Good love. Anyway, you're locked into Colourful Radio with me, Celine C. Jordan, and it's a bit of a chilly day today. We've got a low of 10 degrees Celsius, that's up north in Stornoway, and a high of 14, that's in Glasgow and Cardiff. Bizarre, isn't it? Stornoway and Glasgow are not that far apart, like one third of the UK, or maybe a quarter of the UK away from each other. But they carry, that section of the UK carries the low and the high, and then the high's also down south. Curious. There's going to be a risk of showers increasing for all today, particularly in the north, when the showers will turn heavy for many and occasionally thundery. Breezy in the north and west. My kind of weather. I know, I'm the

0: Hey, love that, love that, love that. Starboy featuring Wizkid and Chronix with two X's. That's jam. Ashton McLean before Starboy with the Afrobeat mix of Yoga and Mac HD starting off that Afrobeat stack with Pretty Pretty featuring Kobe Johns. Look at the time. We're fast approaching 12 o'clock. Your updates are on the way over the other side. Let's get Bridget Kelly. Oh, that song. Oh, that song. I've not heard it in a little while. I love it. Ty Corsi, Trey Songz, and so much more. Don't forget to count your blessings. Name them one by one. What is it that you are thankful for? And if not, what? Who? Who are you thankful for? And if you can think of someone, why not let them know? Let them know that you are thankful for them.
1: This God is, colorful.
2: If God has been good to you,
3: mighty God,
2: put your hands up
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thanks we give. Oh Lord God Almighty, our strength and redeemer. Glory and mercy upon the children of men all the days of my life.

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1: Angela Rayner says she has been cleared of deliberate wrongdoing in an investigation over her tax affairs. It paves the way for a potential leadership bid against the Prime Minister, Keir Starmer.
2: They've said that there wasn't any wrongdoing. I didn't try to avoid paying tax, or I wasn't careless in the way in which I conducted myself. At the time when I was in government and this came to my attention that there could have been tax owed, I was really shocked about that because I'd taken advice.
1: That was Rayner speaking to ITV News. Meanwhile, Keir Starmer faces another difficult day, with Wes Streeting said to be ready to mount a leadership challenge too. But the government has hit a key target on cutting the number of people waiting for NHS care. The waiting list for routine hospital treatment in England has fallen for the fifth month in a row. And access to e-gates at UK airports will be expanded to include younger children. The gates use facial recognition technology to check passengers' identities against the photo in their passport. That's the latest from Radio News Herb. I'm Tanita Sims.
0: Coming up, gourmet sounds, warm vibes, game changers, all the big stories from the world of sport.
3: Who wants to go first? Pick a number, 1 to 8.
4: Seven.
5: You go first.
3: Seven. Seven is Rosario Central to Benfica for €8 million. Benfica to Real Madrid, €33 million. Real Madrid to Man United, €75 million.
4: So when can I guess?
3: Whenever you're ready.
4: Angel Di Maria.
3: Boom!
4: He's a snake, by the way.
5: Wow.
4: He left my club in the doldrums because he wasn't happy.
5: Yeah.
4: And then when we faced him in the champs, he was doing the bottle thing. We got a lost laugh, though.
5: Yeah, that's the heat.
3: Yeah. Well, that's 1-0 to Gabe.
4: There we go.
3: Right.
4: 1-0 to the Gabs.
5: I'll go number four. I should go number two, shouldn't I? Oh, very funny.
4: Well, you used to be number four to me.
5: Yeah,
4: that used to be you lot.
3: Number four, Rennes to Borussia Dortmund for €35 million. Dortmund to Barcelona for €135 million.
5: Well,
3: Barcelona to PSG
5: for
3: €50 million.
5: Oh, so you go for €50 million?
3: Yeah, it's a release clause.
4: Okay.
5: I will go for Osimhen Dembélé.
4: Why did I think he was free? One I don't know why.
0: 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Coming up,

feel when I should have been shutting my eyes closed. Know about the stones, wacko wheels in the pacos. On the corner by Red Rooster with the good, y'all can meet the nachos. If I ain't got nothing, I got flows. 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
2: Angela Rayner says she's been cleared by HMRC over her tax affairs, potentially paving the way for a leadership challenge against Keir Starmer.
3: I've never wanted to avoid paying my tax, and for me that was the most distressing thing, is that people felt that I was tax dodging or trying to set up trusts to avoid tax, or being careless by not taking the appropriate advice, and HMRC have concluded that isn't the case.
2: That was Rayner speaking to ITV News. Wes Streeton is also reportedly preparing his resignation from government to launch his bid, and reports suggest the Armed Forces Minister Al Khans will also throw his hat into the ring. But the Chancellor has warned against risks to financial stability in the UK. It's after the economy unexpectedly grew in March. And global superstars Madonna and Shakira and South Korean boy band BTS will headline the first World Cup final halftime show. Coldplay frontman Chris Martin is the curator of the landmark performance. That's the latest from Radio News Hub. I'm Tanita Sims.
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7: Who wants to go first? 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
7: 7. 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
9: Angel Di Maria.
10: Boom! He's a snake, by the way.
9: Wow.
10: He left my club in the doldrums because he wasn't happy.
9: Yeah.
10: And then when we faced him in the champs, he was doing the bottle thing.
9: We got a lost laugh, though.
11: Yeah, that's the heat.
7: Yeah. Well, that's 1-0 to Gabe.
9: There we go.
7: Right.
9: 1-0 to the Gabs.
11: I'll go number 4.
7: Number
11: I should go number 2,
7: four.
11: Shouldn't I? Oh, very funny.
10: Well, you used to be number 4 to me.
11: Yeah,
10: that used to be you lot.
7: Number 4. Rennes to Borussia Dortmund for €35 million. Dortmund to Barcelona for €135 million.
11: Well.
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7: Yeah, it's a release clause.
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10: Why did I think he was free? 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
2: Wes Streeting has quit as Health Secretary, paving the way for a potential leadership challenge against the Prime Minister, Sir Keir Starmer. In a letter to the Prime Minister, he says it was clear that he won't lead the Labour Party into the next general election. Well, it's proven another difficult day for Sir Keir. Angela Rayner says she's been cleared by HMRC over her tax affairs. That paves the way for a leadership challenge too. And reports suggest the Armed Forces Minister, Al Cairns, will also throw his hat into the ring. But the Labour MP for a Lower and Grangemouth in Scotland, Brian Leishman, is backing Andy Burnham.
3: Many months now that Keir Starmer has not got the job, his position is now untenable. He has got to reflect on last week's horrendous results in Wales, England and, of course, in Scotland. I would probably endorse Andy Burnham the most. Record in Greater Manchester speaks for itself.
2: And the King has visited Golders Green. He's met the Jewish victims of the stabbings in the neighbourhood last month in a show of support for the community. That's the latest from Radio News Hub. I'm Tanita Sims.
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2: Wes Streeting has resigned as Health Secretary. It's a move that paves the way for a potential leadership challenge against Prime Minister Keir Starmer. In a letter, he criticised the drift at the top of government. Now, the PM has insisted he'll stay put, but it is proving another difficult day for him. Angela Rayner says she's been cleared by HMRC over her tax affairs. That paves the way for a leadership challenge too. The Shadow Chancellor, Sir Mel Stride, says Keir Starmer appears to have lost complete control of his government.
3: Government has absolutely no plan, particularly on how to deal with the economy, and I don't see that changing going forward. And the second thing is that we've seen complete disarray amongst Labour backbenchers, and a party in Parliament that's incapable of taking the kind of tough decisions like getting on top of the welfare bill, getting people back to work, that are required if we're getting to a better place. What we can't get away from is we're in a period of absolute chaos.
2: And patients with an aggressive stomach cancer are to benefit from a new type of treatment. That's after the NHS spending watchdog approved the first immunotherapy for people with this form of cancer. That's the latest in Radio News Hub. I'm Tanita.
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I was in a hurry, focus on the most high, forget about the money, forget about the jokes now, cause nothing's really funny. I'm running out of hope now, I'm nearly at the end. I'm struggling to cope now, I wish I had a friend. I'm all upon my own now, I wish I had a friend. I wish I had a friend. I'm hanging up the rope now, I'm playing on the fence. You think that it's a joke now, I struggle with the rent. I'm living in a ghost town, I'm running out of sense. I was on the dole now, that was kinda tense. I met a lot of folks out, but they was kinda

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1: Wes Streeting has resigned as health secretary, saying he's lost confidence in the prime minister's leadership. In his resignation letter to Sir Keir Starmer, he's criticised a lack of vision and says it's clear the PM will not lead Labour into the next election. Although he's quit, Streeting has not yet triggered a leadership challenge. Shadow Chancellor Samuel Stride thinks Sir Keir has lost complete control of his government.
2: We're in a period of absolute chaos when our country is facing into some of the biggest challenges that it's faced in many years, a war in the Middle East, spiking oil prices, inflationary pressures, and yet we've got all of this noises off going on in government.
1: Meanwhile, potential leadership hopeful Angela Rayner is in the clear over her tax affairs. The former deputy PM had been investigated by HMRC. The King's been on a walkabout in Golders Green, the site of a recent anti-Semitic attack. Charles has met with Jewish victims of a double stabbing. And Madonna, Shakira and BTS are to headline the halftime show at the World Cup final. That's the latest from Radio News Hub. I'm David Hall.
0: Colourful weather.
1: Showers will become confined to northern facing coasts this evening. Long dry periods and some clear spells inland. Turning chilly overnight though, with a low of 3 degrees Celsius.
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8: 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This one's called Girl Get Up, featuring Caesar. 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
1: Wes Streeting has quit as health secretary and is calling for a broad leadership contest. In his resignation letter, he told the Prime Minister he's lost confidence in his premiership but hasn't yet launched a bid to replace him. Scottish Labour MP Brian Leishman says the game's up for the PM and he's backing Burnham.
2: Keir Starmer is not up to the job. His position is now untenable. He has got to reflect on last week's horrendous results in Wales, England and, of course, in Scotland. I would probably endorse Andy Burnham.
1: Meanwhile, HMRC have cleared Angela Rayner over her tax affairs. It could now clear the way for her to enter any leadership contest. The economy unexpectedly grew in March. It was up 0.6% in the first 3 months of the year. A former imam's been jailed for life after a series of sexual assaults on women and girls as young as 12. 54-year-old Abdul Halim Khan from East London carried out attacks against seven victims. And the King has visited the victims of the Golders Green stabbings. Charles has also spoken of his concerns about rising anti-Semitism. That's the latest from Radio News Hub. I'm David Hall.
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1: Showers will become confined to northern facing coast this evening. Long dry periods and some clear spells inland. Turning chilly overnight though, with a low of 3 degrees Celsius.
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1: Yes, your sounds of Zeddy East right now. 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

0: Yes, sure. A Boogie with the Hoodie. Right now, this one's called Getaway.
1: You know I be on that. If you love me, let your energy show that. 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And

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1: Going to the dance floor right now. It's on. It's going down.
2: Featuring Ludacris. Yes, sure. We got one back, no other than Usher right now. This one's called.

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1: 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I don't want to sort it.
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1: I don't want to.
2: This one's called No Words by Dave. 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
1: yes, the sons of no other than Chuck T featuring Daddy O. This one's called New Jam.

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2: Yeah.
1: Gave five mics. Word. Words matter like hell they don't. 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You're mixing this with that, that with this. 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

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Have a ball.

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1: Yes, sure. This one by no other than Forrest Robinson's Funk Asylum featuring Amani Grace. This one's called I Try.

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1: A Labour MP has said he will step down to make way for the Mayor of Manchester, Andy Burnham, to return to Parliament. Josh Simons, the MP for Makerfield in the North West, made the announcement just hours after Wes Streeting quit, saying he'd lost confidence in the Prime Minister. In reply, Sir Keir Starmer says he's very sorry the Health Secretary is leaving the government. Despite much speculation, though, Mr. Streeting has yet to formally trigger a leadership contest. Shadow Chancellor Sir Mel Stride thinks the PM has lost complete control of his government.
2: What we can't get away from is we're in a period of absolute chaos when our country is facing into some of the biggest challenges that it's faced in many years, a war in the Middle East, spiking oil prices, inflationary pressures, and yet we've got all of this noises off going on in government.
1: Meanwhile, another potential leadership hopeful, Angela Rayner, is in the clear over her tax affairs. The former deputy PM has been investigated by HMRC. That's the latest from Radio News Hub. I'm David Hall.
0: Colourful weather.
1: Any showers this evening will become confined to north-facing coasts. There'll be long dry periods and some clear spells inland. Turning chilly overnight, though, with a low of 3 degrees Celsius.
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8: 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Ari Lennox featuring Buju Banton. This one's called...

Yes, sure, Raymond Tender right now by no other than Kid Wild and Blanco.

Well, okay. Sound of Candice Woodson. And this one's called

Yes, sure. Call your phones right now. This one's called Done Talking. Let's go. We got Frisco, YXNG Bane, and Fred on this one, same way. It's the remix. Let's go.

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1: Andy Burnham has confirmed he intends to stand in a by-election in a bid to return to Westminster. In what's being seen as a clear sign he plans to run for the leadership, the Manchester mayor will run for the seat of Makerfield in the North West. Its current MP, Josh Simons, has announced he will step down in order to make way for Mr Burnham. Scottish Labour MP Brian Leishman thinks he's the best man for the job.
2: His record in Greater Manchester speaks for itself. I also think that he is probably the most skillful communicator in the Labour Party at the moment, at whatever level, and he is the best person that I think that can take the growing fight and danger that Reform pose.
1: Speaking of which, Reform UK leader Nigel Farage says he's looking forward to the contest and will throw everything at it. Earlier, another leadership hopeful, Wes Streeting, quit as Health Secretary, saying he'd lost confidence in the Prime Minister. And a third leadership challenger, Angela Rayner, has been cleared by the HMRC over her tax affairs, leaving her in a position to run. That's the latest from Radio News Hub. I'm David Hall.
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1: Andy Burnham is to try and run for Parliament. Labour MP Josh Simons has announced he will stand down and trigger a by-election in his Makerfield constituency. The Manchester Mayor has already confirmed he intends to run, and sources in Downing Street have told Labour MPs they won't attempt to block him. Scottish Labour leader Anna Sawar says they need to get on with governing.
2: I'm not interested in the personalities, I'm interested in the outcomes, because what's really important here is that we have a Labour government that has the trust of people across the country and is delivering for people right across the UK.
1: If Andy Burnham wins a by-election, it would allow him to challenge Sir Keir Starmer. And in another dramatic day in Westminster, the Health Secretary Wes Streeting resigned, saying he'd lost confidence in the Prime Minister, but he fell short of announcing his intention to run for the leadership. Meanwhile, another hopeful, Angela Rayner, revealed today that she's been cleared by HMRC over her tax affairs, leaving her in a position to run as well. That's the latest from Radio News Hub. I'm David Hall.
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What a great start to the show though, eh? 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Let me tell you what we started off tonight. With on the show, we kicked off with Mistura Electro Brasileira, a track called Samba Funky. And that's from an album called In the Mood for Bossa Nova. The second track tonight, Konya Doss from her Love Rain Down album, Find a Way. What a beautiful song that is. And then we went salsa hardcore with Adalberto Santiago with High Algo on Ella. And then we got a little bit funky with the Queens Community Show Band from an album called Black Feeling, a various artists album. That track was called Ghetto Funk. And in the background, Luisita Quintero featuring Anan, Our Love, and that's a Nicola Conte remix. If you buy anything with a Nicola Conte remix, it's going to be good. You know that. You know it. So back-to-back music, soul, salsa, Latin jazz, and much more. Men, put your Cuban heels on. And ladies, you dance stilettos, because you're going to have fun. Time for a version excursion. You know this song is by Earth, Wind & Fire, but this is a salsa version by 3D Rhythm of Life. 3D Rhythm of Life. 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

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I'm DJ Huey and this is the Latin Soul Experience. On colourful.com, you've just heard a wonderful three in a row. Started off by playing you some salsa in English. 3D Rhythm of Life, their version of Earth, Wind and Fire's Fantasy. And then you had Orchestra Novella with Stevie Wonder's Don't You Worry About a Thing. And in the background, Prince Royce, Gente de Zona and Arturo Sandoval from the album called Five. The track is called Tumbao. A great piece of bachata there for you. But it's not all about the soul, the salsa, the Latin and jazz on its own. We're going to play some soul actually now. I like this song. It's Mariah Carey. Followed up by something rather new from my friend Carlene Graham. See what you think of these two beautiful songs.

Oh yes, a rather new track there from Carlene Graham, I Believe in Love. And before that one, from the album The Emancipation of Mimi, we played you Mariah Carey, a lovely track called Circles. You are listening to Colourful.com. I'm DJ Huey, the show where your company is my absolute pleasure. And if you want to hear some more salsa and some more Latin, it's coming up next, right here on the show.

Well, guys, we're nearly at the end of the first hour. If you love your salsa, don't forget here on colourful.com, you've got DJ Chuli Mar each and every Tuesday night, 8 p.m. till 10 p.m. UK time. Superb show. Some of the best salsa you're going to hear in the music anywhere in the world, literally. DJ Chuli Mar on the Tuesday, 8 p.m. till 10. I'm DJ Huey, and that was the sound of Gilberto Velez, Cantame Salsa. Guys, end of the first hour. We're going to leave you with some smooth, easy listening, Mr. Monty Alexander. It's from an album called Ras. Yes, I'm allowed to say it because that's the name of the album. And the track is Love and Happiness. See you in the second hour, guys, with some more great salsa, Latin soul, jazz, and much, much more.

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2: Andy Burnham has confirmed he intends to stand in a by-election in a bid to return to Westminster. In what's being seen as a clear sign he plans to run for the Labour leadership, the Manchester Mayor will run for the seat of Makerfield in the North West. Its current MP, Josh Simons, has announced he will step down in order to make way for Mr Burnham. Scottish Labour MP Brian Leishman thinks he's the best man for the job.
3: His record in Greater Manchester speaks for itself. I also think that he is probably the most skillful communicator in the Labour Party at the moment, at whatever level, and he is the best person that I think that can take the growing fight and danger that reform pose.
2: Another leadership hopeful, Wes Streeting, has quit as Health Secretary, and Angela Rayne has been cleared by the HMRC over her tax affairs, leaving her in a position to run as well. Elsewhere, the economy unexpectedly grew in March. It was up 0.6%. Police say they've identified the three women who died in the sea off Brighton, and the King has visited the victims of the Golders Green stabbings. That's the latest from Radio News Hub. I'm David Hall.
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0: Okay, ladies and gentlemen, welcome to the second hour of the Latin Soul Experience here on Colourful.com. Welcome into my room, I'm DJ Huey. And in this second hour, we're going to play for you lots of salsa and Latin. We've got the world famous DJ Huey 5 in a row slow jams, where we play you five different genres of music. Tonight, the genre is coming from the world of soul, Latin smooth, jazz, bachata. And then we go back to a bit of gospel. So stick out for that one right near to the end of the show. You've just heard The Elements of Life featuring Cindy Mizell from the album Eclipse and their version of I Wanna Be Where You Are. DJ Huey gonna bring you some salsa next. We're gonna play this track out. I love the ending.
1: So grateful to be walking this path. So blessed to be reading this book. So happy to be singing this song. So honored to be enjoying these freedoms. So proud to be fighting this fight. So humbled to be living in this light. Give thanks. Remember. Carry on. Pay homage to those that created, innovated, changed. Those that picketed, bled, died. Those that taught, led, founded. Those that built, prayed, nurtured. Those that gave. So grateful. Give thanks. Remember. Carry on. Pay homage.
2: Hey, DJ Huey. I have my stilettos on, so if you're wearing your Cuban heels, then let's dance to some salsa music.

So the artist is Adalberto Santiago, and the track is called Hay Algo On El. And before that one, we played you Molly with his version of Luvia. You are listening to DJ Huey, and welcome into the room, which is called the Latin Soul Experience. Now, I don't know about you guys, I love having my Spotify play sometimes, and I put it on some funk the other day, F-U-N-K. And he brought up these next two tracks in a row, and I just had to play them because they are great tracks. It's Gil Scott-Heron, followed by Royers.

Oh yes, two fabulous artists in the background there, Mr. Roy Ayres, from the album You Send Me. I bought that album in 1978, one of the first albums I bought. I was 16 years old. Oh, you're working at my age now, aren't you? That track was I Wanna Touch You Baby, and before that one, from the album Reflections, Mr. Gil, Scott Heron. Fabulous track with a really strong message. It was simply called Gun. Okay guys, we're going to play you a South track before we go to the DJ Huey. World famous 5 in a row slow jams, 5 different genres of music to light up your ears. Here's Ronaldo Semedo.

0: Oh yes, a track called La Salsajera. That is Ronaldo Semide from an album called Canto a Colombia La Salsa. I'm DJ Huey. This is the Latin Soul Experience, and you're now about to experience the DJ Huey 5 in a row world famous slow jams. Coming up next.
1: 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The lights are dimmed, and I'm all good to go. So I'm ready when you are.
2: You ready?
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Oh, yes, absolutely breathtaking. A beautiful five in row on the DJ Huey, world famous. Five in row slow jams on the Latin Soul Experience right here on colorful.com. Before we disappear at the end of the show, let's tell you what you've just heard. The five in a row. First of all, you heard from Loretta featuring Him and His E, So Alive. That was followed up by Ray Fernandez and Zero Tolerancia. That means zero tolerance. You work that out for yourself. Beautiful track. And then Laurie Williams with Najee and Bob Baldwin, I Can't Make You Love Me. That was a jazz. The bachata came from Daniel Santa Cruz with Larry Mann. Just finishing off in the background, Amber Bullock from an album called Thank You, simply called Secret Place. Okay guys, I'm DJ Huey, I'm out of here. Hope you've had a good show. I've enjoyed it. I love coming into colorful.com. I'll be back next week, Wednesday, 10 p.m. UK time. I hope you can join me for some more Latin, soul, jazz, salsa, and much, much more. In the meantime, we're going to leave you with a sound of Full Flavor featuring Carlene Anderson and their version of What That's All It Was. And then some Mickey Moore remix. Guys, have a good week, and I'll see you next time. Ciao.

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1: Andy Burnham is to try and run for Parliament. Labour MP Josh Simons has announced he will stand down and trigger a by-election in his Makerfield constituency. The Manchester Mayor's confirmed he intends to run, and it's understood the PM won't attempt to block him. Scottish Labour leader Anna Sarwar says they need to get on with governing.
2: I'm not interested in the personalities, I'm interested in the outcomes, because what's really important here is that we have a Labour government that has the trust of people across the country and is delivering for people right across the UK.
1: If Andy Burnham wins a by-election, it would allow him to challenge Sir Keir Starmer. He would join other hopefuls, Wes Streeting, who's resigned as Health Secretary, and potentially Angela Rayner, who says she's been cleared over her tax affairs. Nigel Farage says the £5 million he received from a billionaire Reform UK donor was given to him on a completely unconditional basis. The King's been on a walkabout in Golders Green and met the Jewish victims of the recent anti-Semitic attack, and Madonna will headline the halftime show at the World Cup. That's the latest from Radio News Hub. I'm Dave. David Hall.
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1: Indeed, indeed, indeed it is. 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And we're doing it for you right here, courtesy of Colorful Radio. 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Kicked off with Merlin Bob. Yes, Merlin Bob and Ego Talking. Lovely track. 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Right then, without further ado, let's get the mix rolling for you right through on Colorful. Front of the Q Show, courtesy of Colorful, man.

I'll tell you what, while we're listening to some You Make Me High, sounds of Charles Stepney alongside Kitty Haywood, a remix by Masters at Work. I want to take this quick opportunity to say a good evening and a big welcome to the executive class in the Hizzy. Big shouts, good evening going out to Jen Kiriakou, also to Tracy Wharton, and also shouts going to Carlton Beckford Dozier over there in New York City, Carl Maverick Niles, Aileen Fletcher. Big shouts going to Evelyn May Tennant. Shouts going to Laura White. Good evening going out to the Dundada. Fred Jones, good evening to you. As we continue the bias, we ride a colourful front of the queue.

as we will say, good say, good evening, going out to Femi Fem, aka Femi Fem Williams of Young Disciples. Shouts going out to Nicola, Nikki Lesberell, Debbie Mills, Paul Morgan, Bridget Lawson. Also, shouts going out to Janice Josephs. And a good evening going out to Barbara Jones. Hope you're feeling much better and able to get yourself back onto the road of recovery. Tony Maureen. Also, shouts going to Mr. Victor Anderson, Connie Reed, and Lloyd Bad Boy Willisy over there in Pittsburgh, USA. Shouts going to Lynn White. And also, shouts going to Mr. Michael Moore. Now then, you're in tune to the front of the queue, and we're doing it for you right here, courtesy of Colourful.

to the sounds of Bad Boy Doug Gomez and the Dance Activator. Big shouts going to Sham Sham up there in Tottenham. Also big shouts to Stevie Wonder Richards up there in Sheffield. Also a big shout going to Denmark crew. Good evening, Astrid. Glad you're feeling much better. Also, shouts going to Sophia. Glad you're feeling much better too. And feeling the vibes for you right here on Cuddleful.

Also, good evening out to Deborah Lucas, Mitzi Lou over in Italy tuning in. Also, shouts going to Bridget Nielsen over there in California tuning in. Good afternoon.

Lolu Meniade, and After Sax. Yes, I did say sax. Front to the queue, Colourful Radio, good for you. And we're doing it right through till 10 o'clock and right through till 9 in the mix, back-to-back house music style. Got about another 5 minutes before we do the break and do a little bit of a shake.

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2: Andy Burnham has confirmed he intends to stand in a by-election in a bid to return to Westminster. In what's being seen as a clear sign he plans to run for the Labour leadership, the Manchester Mayor will run for the seat of Makerfield in the North West. Its current MP, Josh Simons, has announced he will step down in order to make way for Mr Burnham. Scottish Labour MP Brian Leishman thinks he's the best man for the job.
3: His record in Greater Manchester speaks for itself. I also think that he is probably the most skillful communicator in the Labour Party at the moment, at whatever level, and he is the best person that I think that can take the growing fight and danger that reform pose.
2: Another leadership hopeful, Wes Streeting, has quit as Health Secretary, and Angela Rayne has been cleared by the HMRC over her tax affairs, leaving her in a position to run as well. Elsewhere, the economy unexpectedly grew in March. It was up 0.6%. Police say they've identified the three women who died in the sea off Brighton, and the King has visited the victims of the Golders Green stabbings. That's the latest from Radio News Hub. I'm David Hall.
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0: One, two, three, play. Hey Kelly, how are you? Hope you enjoy your new scar. Right there. Bye.
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As we enter the second hour of this evening's show, right here on Colourful Radio, it's Front of the Queue, part two, today's segment of the Front of the Queue. The sounds of Retide. And this is a track called Funk Flow. Reminiscing Michael Jackson's bass line. You know what it is? Blow your mind, as we blow your mind for you right here on Colourful.

ride to. I mean, come on like this. Yeah. And this is what you ride to. I mean, come on like this. Yeah. And this is what you ride to. I mean, come on like this. Yeah. And this is what you ride to. I mean, come on like this. Yeah.

0: What a classic. What an absolute classic. Yarbrough and People. And Don't Stop the Music. We ain't stopping it right here. We continue right through till 10 o'clock when we hand over to DJ Tubi.
1: Don't stop the music.
0: And of course, should be

Also, shouts going to Nadia Fabru and Helen Stavrou. It's the Front of the Queue show right here on Colourful.

as we go into boogie trance mode with Hamilton Bahamana and South Africa Man. It's the front of the queue right here on Colourful. Big shouts going out to Carlton Beck for those of you feeling the vibes. Glad you're enjoying the show. Saying good evening, going out to Mark Rivers and Amanda May. Good evening to you all. Big Bad John Webb. Also, shouts going to Yoko Phillips over there in Texas.

That was the sounds of Brother James Brown and Blues and Pants. As we move in to the sounds of Mr. Jimmy Perry Polo, his classic number, Express Yourself, as we do right here, Colourful, each and every Wednesday between the hours of 8 and 10. Right here, on the behalf, courtesy of Colourful Radio. Eclectic style of the way, second hour, this is how we do.

That's nice, isn't it? The sounds of Incognito going back to year 2002, taken from the album Who Needs Love, courtesy of Dome Records. As we move into this one, Konya Doss. And You Really Hurt Me. Can't Afford, Front of the Q Show. Versatile, Out of the Wild, eclectic music right up till 10 o'clock.

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0: Okay. 1, 2, 3. No, 1, 2, 3. Yeah. 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
1: Great. 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

quickly take this opportunity to say thank you very much for joining me this evening right here on Colour Forward, the Front of the Queue Show. I'm stuck in my daydream. Don't forget, you can catch me next week, same time, same place right here. Thanks for keeping my company. Here's the sound of KD. KD Tatnam. Alongside Detroit Rising. Track called Daydreamer. Yo.

right then. It's time for me to push the boat out and say farewell and have yourself a wonderful week, a great weekend. 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
2: Andy Burnham is to try and run for Parliament. Labour MP Josh Simons has announced he will stand down and trigger a by-election in his Makerfield constituency. The Manchester Mayor's confirmed he intends to run, and it's understood the PM won't attempt to block him. Scottish Labour leader Anna Sawar says they need to get on with governing.
3: I'm not interested in the personalities, I'm interested in the outcomes. Because what's really important here is that we have a Labour government that has the trust of people across the country and is delivering for people right across the UK.
2: If Andy Burnham wins a by-election, it would allow him to challenge Sir Keir Starmer. He would join other hopefuls, Wes Streeting, who's resigned as Health Secretary, and potentially Angela Rayner, who says she's been cleared over her tax affairs. Nigel Farage says the £5 million he received from a billionaire Reform UK donor was given to him on a completely unconditional basis. The King's been on a walkabout in Golders Green and met the Jewish victims of the recent anti-Semitic attack, and Madonna will headline the halftime show at the World Cup. That's the latest from Radio News Hub. I'm David Hall.
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2: Andy Burnham has confirmed he intends to stand in a by-election in a bid to return to Westminster. In what's being seen as a clear sign he plans to run for the Labour leadership, the Manchester Mayor will run for the seat of Makerfield in the North West. Its current MP, Josh Simons, has announced he will step down in order to make way for Mr Burnham. Scottish Labour MP Brian Leishman thinks he's the best man for the job.
3: His record in Greater Manchester speaks for itself. I also think that he is probably the most skillful communicator in the Labour Party at the moment, at whatever level, and he is the best person that I think that can take the growing fight and danger that reform pose.
2: Another leadership hopeful, Wes Streeting, has quit as Health Secretary, and Angela Rayne has been cleared by the HMRC over her tax affairs, leaving her in a position to run as well. Elsewhere, the economy unexpectedly grew in March. It was up 0.6%. Police say they've identified the three women who died in the sea off Brighton, and the King has visited the victims of the Golders Green stabbings. That's the latest from Radio News Hub. I'm David Hall.
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